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0: Hey, did you know that the Prince of Wales Collegiate graduating class of 1976 will celebrate their 50th reunion for Saturday, July 10th? 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

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Hey, it's Rick Bailey with a favorite from Tom Petty. Here's The Apartment Song on Coast 101.1.

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0: It's Coast 101 and from summer 1996, a tune from Mark Morrison called Return of the Mac for your summer on the coast. The UK R&B singer scored big in his native UK on the singles chart, number one, and number one on Canada's dance and urban charts. Hey, it's Rick Bailey. And, well, we've had some wet weather today, but the temperatures have been nice. It's been very nice, but maybe it's going to be even nicer if you check out a Spirit of Newfoundland show that's currently on. It's a nice day for Dwight's Wedding, another heartfelt and hilarious musical comedy. You're going to be busting out some laughs. They've got lots of musical hits there, and all the meddling mothers that you can handle. It's kind of par for the course if you're dealing with any kind of bay wedding here in the province. You can get your tickets right now, spiritofnewfoundland.com, or call 579-3023 to say yes to the mess. 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
1: Cloudy sky with just some drizzle left over through the night, but it would be rather persistent right into the morning hours on Friday. Patchy drizzle still possible, a mostly cloudy day. Low of 12 in the morning. We'll climb to 21 as the drizzle dries up. Temperatures have a chance to recover. Some showers possible rolling through Friday night. Temperature 14 again, mostly light, spotty showers and drizzle. And then a little bit of sun on Saturday with a high of 26. Rain late Sunday. This is Precision Weather Meteorologist Phil Spivak for Coast 101.1.

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8: Cloudy sky with just some drizzle left over through the night, but it would be rather persistent right into the morning hours on Friday. Patchy drizzle still possible, a mostly cloudy day. Low of 12 in the morning. We'll climb to 21 as the drizzle dries up. Temperatures have a chance to recover. Some showers possible rolling through Friday night. Temperature 14 again, mostly light, spotty showers and drizzle. And then a little bit of sun on Saturday with a high of 26. Rain late Sunday. This is Precision Weather Meteorologist Phil Spivak for Coast 101.1.

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3: Cloudy sky with just some drizzle left over through the night, but it will be rather persistent right into the morning hours on Friday. Patchy drizzle still possible, a mostly cloudy day. Low of 12 in the morning. We'll climb to 21 as the drizzle dries up. Temperatures have a chance to recover. Some showers possible rolling through Friday night. Temperature 14 again, mostly light, spotty showers and drizzle. And then a little bit of sun on Saturday with a high of 26. Rain late Sunday. This is Precision Weather Meteorologist Phil Spivak for Coast 101.1.

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10: Cloudy sky with just some drizzle left over through the night, but it will be rather persistent right into the morning hours on Friday. Patchy drizzle still possible, a mostly cloudy day. Low of 12 in the morning. We'll climb to 21 as the drizzle dries up. Temperatures have a chance to recover. Some showers possible rolling through Friday night. Temperature 14 again, mostly light, spotty showers and drizzle. And then a little bit of sun on Saturday with a high of 26. Rain late Sunday. This is Precision Weather Meteorologist Phil Spivak for Coast 101.1.

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10: Cloudy sky with just some drizzle left over through the night, but it would be rather persistent right into the morning hours on Friday. Patchy drizzle still possible, a mostly cloudy day. Low of 12 in the morning. We'll climb to 21 as the drizzle dries up. Temperatures have a chance to recover. Some showers possible rolling through Friday night. Temperature 14 again, mostly light, spotty showers and drizzle. And then a little bit of sun on Saturday with a high of 26. Rain late Sunday. This is Precision Weather Meteorologist Phil Spivak for Coast 101.1.

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2: 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And, or woo, Alan Ritchson.
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7: 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Some early drizzle today. It'll be cloudy, high 21. Some possible light showers for tonight, low 14. A few showers Saturday, but sunny, high 26.

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8: 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Today, with some early drizzle, it's cloudy and a high of 21. Possible light showers, low 14 tonight. Saturday has a few showers, it's sunny and a high 26.

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3: 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Some early drizzle. It's cloudy today, high 21. Tonight, possible light showers, low 14. And a few showers, sunny on Saturday, high 26.

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7: 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Early drizzle today. It's cloudy, high 21. Tonight, possible light showers, low 14. And a few showers. Sunny on Saturday, high 26.

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3: 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Today has some early drizzle. It'll be cloudy, high 21, possible light showers, low 14 tonight. And on Saturday, a few showers. It's sunny, though, with a high 26.

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4: 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Early drizzle, it's cloudy and 21 today. Possible light showers tonight, low 14. Saturday, a few showers and sunny, 26.

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4: 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Some early drizzle, it's cloudy today and a high 21. Possible light showers, low 14 tonight. A few showers and sunny on Saturday, high 26.

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1: 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You know, this is the life that I've chosen now.
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2: Gangster life's for you.
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7: 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Early drizzle, cloudy today, high 21. Tonight, possible light showers, low 14, and a few showers, sunny for Saturday, high 26.

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Ain't it funny how the night moves? When you just don't seem to have as much to lose. 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
4: For PuroClean, the paramedics of property damage, water, fire, mold, and more, PuroClean has you covered. Early drizzle with some cloud today, high 21. Tonight, possible light showers, low 14, and a few showers. Sunny on Saturday at a high 26.

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6: 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Today, it'll be early drizzle with some cloud, high 21. Possible light showers expected tonight, low 14, and Saturday with a few showers, sunny and 26.

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8: 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Some early drizzle today, cloudy and a high 21. Possible light showers, low 14 tonight. A few showers and sunny on Saturday, high 26.

0: Good morning, I'm Eaton Hibbs with Coast Local Headlines for Solancho Whiskey Bar, featuring fine whiskeys, wines, and cocktails, live music on their baby grand piano, captivating harbor views, and free parking, 115 Duckworth Street. Labrador City has lifted evacuation orders for Dooley Lake, Tamarack Golf Course, and Throne Lake. These areas remain under evacuation alert. Residents in these areas can return to their properties effective immediately. The evacuation order remains in place for Walsh River residents and cabin owners until further notice. A 44-year-old Marysvale man was arrested on Canada Day in Bay Roberts. During a traffic stop, it was discovered that the man was prohibited from driving Canada-wide under the criminal code. He was released to appear in provincial court at a future date on one new charge of driving while prohibited. The vehicle he was driving was seized by police and impounded. And Bannerman Park, including the playground and splash pad, and St. Pat's Ball Field will be closed today from 6 a.m. to 4 p.m. to facilitate Japanese beetle treatment. The Bannerman Pool House will remain open throughout the day.
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3: Good morning. We'll see a lot of cloudiness today with isolated showers.

0: Showers, a high near 23. South to southwest winds at 10 to 20. Showers likely tonight, lows near 14. Partly sunny with isolated showers or thunderstorms. Hot, 27 tomorrow. Showers, 11 degrees tomorrow night. Spotty showers, cooler, 18 degrees on Sunday. I'm Precision Weather Meteorologist Russ Farley for Coast 101.1.
1: It's overcast, a little foggy in and around the St. John's area. 13 degrees. Clarenville, overcast, and 17. 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Well, traffic-wise, not a lot of volume on the go, but paint crews are out this morning, so just prepare accordingly and slow down when you see the pylons. Some lanes are going to be closed because of the pylons around the arrows and such. Now, construction not yet an issue, but lane closures are still in place around the intersection of Portugal Cove Road, Major's Path, and Airport Heights Drive. Also, don't forget the lane closures in place northbound on Columbus Drive near Kenmount Road as well. One ferry sailing from Bell Island, and if you have a traffic tip this morning, call us on the coastline, 754-1011.
2: 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Mornings

0: Coast 101.1 608. Well, good morning, you early riser, you. Look at you, up early and getting ready to take on the day. I'm Bill. I'm going to keep you company here. Carolyn is off, so she's sleeping in. Maybe we should call her and remind her that she can sleep in this morning. No. I've seen her wrath before, and she is always close to a big stick and using me as a kind of a crash test dummy to use it on. But here's the deal. We are looking at a foggy start, a overcast start, but all in all, not a bad-looking weekend. Tomorrow, apparently, is going to get very hot. Russ says it's going to be very muggy, highs in the upper 20s. So prepare accordingly for that on this Friday morning. And don't forget that Jenna is going to be out again this morning, not this morning, but this afternoon, in the Coast Summer Cruiser. Yeah, there's lots of places to see, lots of places to check out, and more importantly, ballots to fill out. For a chance of winning all that gas, free gas, $150 worth from Orange Store North Atlantic. And yes, if by some chance you are not able to see Jenna in the Coast Summer Cruiser today or throughout the weekend, you can enter online on our website, coast1011.com.
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0: 6:11, welcome to Friday. Weekend just around the bend and starting to feel a lot more like summer. Well, right now it doesn't look like it, but still, temperatures are going to be up there indeed. Although, Russ does say some isolated showers in the forecast, but a high of 23. We'll take that. Here's Toto in Africa. Mornings on the Coast.

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0: Coast 101.1, number one from summer 1987. That was a good year. Tapao and Heart and Soul at 619 with Bill Hart. Carolyn Moore wrapping up her vacation, and she'll be back next week. And I'll be gone next week. Tony Angelo will fill in for me. Let me ask you this question. Are you proud to be a Canadian? When I saw this headline, my response instinctively and instantly was, of course I am. I'm very proud to be a Canadian. Well, a survey was taken on Canada Day and found 80% of respondents said they were proud to be a Canadian, 51% saying they were very proud, and 29% saying they were somewhat proud to be Canadian. Only 9% said they were not very proud to be a Canadian. I mean, why wouldn't you be? I mean, you're in Canada, for crying out loud. So yeah, proud and optimistic, 30%, proud but worried, 44%. I guess we all have those concerns, no matter where you live and which direction the country is going, relationships with other countries, you know, the price of things going through the roof. I get that. But for the majority anyway, we are proud to call Canada home. And the survey says that very much so. Not proud, worried, 15%. And also, depending on how you vote, also has a say in this, because 72% of declared Liberal voters said they were very proud to be Canadian. Only 44% among those who voted Conservative said they were proud to be a Canadian. We'll throw those numbers up on our Coast Facebook page, and we ask you, are you proud to be a Canadian?
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0: 623 with Bill Hart, and well, here's the deal. Isolated showers, high of 23 today here in St. John's. We're dealing with some fog, some cloud, and 13 degrees. Clarenville, overcast, and 17. Here's Great Big Sea on the coast.
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0: Coast 101.1, 6:30. Good morning. It's Bill and Carolyn is off, of course. Pet Shop Boys, West End Girls. All right, so soccer fans, you're on the bandwagon or what? World Cup excitement has gone through the roof. Yeah, here we are. I never predicted Canada to be in the final 16. And again, nothing against our Canadian team. It's just that the world always seems to be so much better. But here we are. And tomorrow, the biggest game in the history of Canadian soccer, when we face the number 6 ranked Morocco in a round of 16 match tomorrow afternoon in Houston. And boy, is it going to get muggy in Texas. Apparently the forecast during the game is going to be about 33 degrees Celsius. Going to feel much hotter than that with a chance of thunderstorms, but it's going to be a hot one. Someone's deodorant is going to get a workout, that's for sure. But it doesn't matter what the weather's going to be like. Millions of Canadians across the country will be glued to their TV screens watching Canada. Look, win, lose, or draw, it doesn't really matter. The fact that we're here and made it this far, it bodes well for the future of Canadian soccer for sure. Coast All Day Traffic is brought to you by Canadian Tire. Grill season's on, barbecues, patio gear, deck stains, they have it all at Canadian Tire, Kelsey Drive, Merchant Drive, or Hebron Way. Paint crews are out this morning. You'll see a whole lot of pylons indicating that, so slow down in those areas. You may have to switch lanes to get around some of those. No crews on site yet, but lane closures are indeed still in effect around the intersection of Portugal Cove Road, Major's Path, and Airport Heights Drive, the TCH into the Foxtrap Overpass, and lane closures will be happening, if not already, northbound on Columbus Drive near Kenmount Road. We have one ferry sailing from Belle Island, and remember, if you have a traffic tip, we need to hear from you. Yeah, you give us a call on that coastline anytime at all, 754-1011.
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0: Coast 101 640. Good morning. I'm Bill, and it's a bit of a gray start to our morning, and really not much is going to change. Isolated showers, high of 23, but heads up, while it's not going to be fully sunny all day long, it's going to be in the upper 20s tomorrow, so it could get a little muggy. Now, let's be honest with ourselves. There was a time in our lives the party animal in us would always let loose. We've been to a party or two growing up. Maybe we grew out of it, maybe we did not. Have you ever had the police knocking on your door? Did you ever have people coming over and saying, turn down the music, it's too loud? Well, it looks like we do have a situation like that for this woman. Lillian Droniak is her name. And, well, she was having some wild parties, and sometimes folks were just rummaging about at about 1 in the morning. Yeah, that's really too late. So she was sent a formal warning about her wild parties and reminding about serving alcohol and such. And you can't do that. You could get evicted. Well, her response to all this was pretty much, you can't stop me. The person who's saying it is 96 years old. Yes, 96 years old, and she actually has a big TikTok following as well. She lives in a retirement home, and yeah, she's been throwing some alcohol-fueled get-togethers in her residence. Uh-huh. It's not good. It's not good. Noise complaints and revelers caught on camera leaving the home and such. No respect for community rules and quiet hours. The letter said, parties are not allowed, and you cannot serve alcohol to other residents. This is a safety concern. Her response to all this, I can do what I want. I pay $12,000 a month to live here. What? Oh, my gosh. I could party if I wanna. That's what she says. You know? She says she issued her own warning, announcing that her girlfriends were coming over that very night, and they were going to, quote, gonna drink and gossip. You know what? I have to tell you, if you are of that age and you are still having fun, that much fun in your life, I don't know if I have the guts to write that letter, you know, to send it over. I'm saying, you know, Lillian, if you're having fun, keep having fun. But don't get evicted. No, don't get evicted.
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0: 6:44 with Bill. 14 degrees and cloudy here in St. John's, overcast, and 17 in Clarenville. Here's Heart Alone. Mornings on the Coast.
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0: Coast 101.1, summer 1997. My sister was so in love with the boys in Hanson, all three brothers, and I heard that song 1,600 million times over the summer. But you know what? It still has that vibe to it. It still has that, even though you can say, I can't stand listening to that song, and you say that while doing your head thing going, it's one of those songs. So Handsome, bop, worthy of summer song categorization. It's 6:52. How you doing there? I'm Bill Hart. Carolyn is off. It's a gray kind of start to your Friday, and isolated showers and a high of 23 expected. And if maybe, just maybe, you are planning a trip to Bannerman Park today, nope. Cannot do that. If you haven't heard the word yet, the City of St. John's is advising residents that Bannerman Park, including the playground, splash pad, and St. Pat's ball field, can be closed today until 4 this afternoon because they're doing some Japanese beetle treatment. At first, I thought that was a kind of yoga, but no, they're going to be spraying the area. It's an eradication program to help prevent the spread of this invasive pest. And, that's... You don't want to be around when they're spraying that stuff. You know, you breathe that in, you know, your hair will turn green. That's just me being foolish. But still, stay away until 4 o'clock. That's the deal. More details can be found on our Coast Facebook page.
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0: 6:55, summer on the coast continues again today at 12 noon. Jenna will be out in the Coast Summer Cruiser, cruising around town, checking out some of the hot spots. And if you see her, drop by, say hello. She has swag and balance to fill out for a $150 gas card from Orange Store North Atlantic. So be sure to get that done. And if by some chance, again, we remind you, if you cannot see her in person, you can enter for that gas card online on our website, coast1011.com. Here's Trooper, Mornings on the Coast.
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0: Good morning, I'm Aidan Hibbs with Coast Local Headlines. Labrador City has lifted evacuation orders for Dooley Lake, Tamarack Golf Course, and Thorn Lake. These areas remain under evacuation alert. Residents in these areas can return to their properties effective immediately. The evacuation order remains in place for Walsh River residents and cabin owners until further notice. A 44-year-old Marysvale man was arrested on Canada Day in Bay Roberts. During a traffic stop, it was discovered that the man was prohibited from driving Canada-wide under the criminal code. He was released to appear in court at a future date on one new charge of driving while prohibited. The vehicle he was driving was seized by police and impounded. And Bannerman Park, including the playground and splash pad, and St. Pat's Ball Field will be closed today until 4 p.m. to facilitate Japanese beetle treatment. Their Bannerman Pool House will remain open throughout the day.
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2: 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And Russ, today is going to be a kind of a cloudy one, but a muggy day tomorrow, too.
3: It certainly is, Bill. Yeah, it's going to get quite hot tomorrow. 27 might even feel like 28 or 29 when you factor in the dew point temperature. The apparent temperature will be very stuffy. A lot of cloud around the Avalon today. There's a small chance of a shower making it here. Better chance out towards Clarenville, westward out the TCH. 23 here in the city. South to southwesterlies will be light at 10 to 20. Showers 14 tonight. Partly sunny with isolated showers or thunderstorms. Hot 27 tomorrow. Showers 11 degrees tomorrow night. Spotty showers cooler 18 on Sunday. I'm Precision Weather Meteorologist Russ Murley for Coast 1011.
2: Thank you, Russ. It's going to be cloudy today. 14 degrees in Clarenville. It's overcast and 17. Coast All Day Traffic is brought to you by O'Neill Nissan. Right now, get the Nissan Sentra S for just $171 biweekly. Visit O'Neill Nissan, Cornerbrook Nissan, or Grand Falls, Windsor Nissan today. Traffic's starting to build just a little bit. Looks like we have some slowdowns being reported at the TCH near the Foxtrap overpass as lane closures in both directions are in effect there. Not much in the way of slowdown yet because volume really isn't there. But expect some slowdowns around the intersection once again of Portugal Cove Road, Major's Path, and Airport Heights Drive as they continue getting things ready for that new roundabout. Robert E. Howlett remains closed. The Ruby Line will be slow moving when you're trying to get onto Southlands. Bridge work on the Columbus Drive overpass near Waterford Bridge Road. Lane closures northbound on Columbus Drive near Kenmount Road. Some paint crews are still out there and a lot of grind and patchwork being done as well. So expect some lane closures and minor delays so far. All in all, it's a good drive so far. One ferry sailing from Belle Island. And if you have a traffic tip this morning, give us a call on that coastline. 754-1011.
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0: Coast 101.1 706 YouTube, beautiful day. Sure, we don't have any sunshine, but it is a Friday after all, and many of you have that Tuesday morning vibe thanks to the Canada Day holiday. We are looking at some isolated showers, high of 23. It's going to be hot and muggy tomorrow. Rush just said a few moments ago, so prepare accordingly for that. It is 14 in St. John's, Clarenville 17. I have to be absolutely honest with you. I love thrifting. I love going to thrift stores. And this is just something new in the past couple of years. I became a fan of this because I'll be honest. I used to think, why would I want to buy used clothes? But then I found a dress shirt that retail was over $100. I got it for $2. I'm thinking, okay. But you never know what you're going to find in thrift stores ever. I have found autographed things in thrift stores. I guess people get them, save them, forget about them, donate them, and then they're sitting there in the rack, and I'm thinking, oh, somebody marked up this jersey. No, somebody signed this jersey. Excuse me, I'd like to purchase this. It happens, and not just to me, to a lot of other people too. For example, Portland, Oregon resident Quinn Brown, he was thrifting, and he stumbled across a gold and purple jacket during a January visit to a Goodwill outlet store. And, you know, he was looking. Another shopper actually picked it up and put it back, so he picked it up. He looked at it and goes, oh, that's kind of cool. He's a big Lakers fan. And he paid $3.07 for this warm-up jacket, you know. And he posted a picture on Instagram. Well, that image caught the attention of Sotheby's Auction, and they arranged for the jacket to be shipped to New York for authentication. Authentication for what, you may ask? Because the jacket was worn in the 1972 NBA Finals by Wilt Chamberlain during the 72-73 NBA season. Yeah, and they confirmed the jacket was photo matched to images of him wearing it during that season, and it's now his, and he's going to auction it off. Yeah, he is looking for a huge, he's 19 years old, and he's got himself a huge payday, and he hopes that the windfall will eventually allow him to retire early. No word as to how much this warm-up jacket will get, but something that nostalgic by an NBA legend of his stature, it could get up there. Yeah, there could be a lot of money being made over this $3 thrift store find. You just never, never know what you're going to find there. Man, I got to admit, I'm a little jealous. Now, they do say that it could fetch between $150,000 and $250,000. Not bad for a $3 investment, what?
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3: 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Ooh. Wanted everything to match, but it's giving 50 shades of pink. 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
0: 710, I have a cool story to share that happened right here in our community. It's coming up in a few minutes. Here's Tom Cochran, Mornings on the Coast.
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0: Coast 101.1 for the Footloose soundtrack and number one song from summer 1984. Denise Williams, Let's Hear It for the Boy. 719 with Bill Hart, Let's Hear It for the Girl. A girl whose name we do not know because we found a post online from an anonymous person. Who knows? Maybe this is not even true. But once you read it, you almost want to say to yourself, oh yeah, this happens here. Only here. This is what we found, and we'll read it word for word. I was at the Canadian Tire, Mount Pearl, on my lunch break today and witnessed the most heartwarming act of kindness from a girl working customer service. An elderly gentleman exchanged a pair of boots, and the associate not only got him a chair, took off his boots, but put the new ones on for him because he had trouble bending. Might seem like a small gesture, but it was sweet, the kindness shown to the man. I did mention to the girl how kind it was of her, and she responded with, "Always helping you can and where you can." Kudos to her great customer service. You know what? Yeah, I can see this happening. You know, you see things like this all the time. With all the, you know, the bad news things you hear, sometimes you forget about the good stuff that's happening. So to that employee at Canadian Tire in Mount Pearl, we see you. And fate is smiling on you. I hope karma comes back and wraps you with a great big hug.
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0: 722, Bill Hart here. Isolated showers today. High of 23 here in St. John's. It is 14, Clarenville 17. Here's Crush on the Coast.

0: Mornings on the Coast with Bill and Carolyn.
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0: Coast 101.1, sixpence, none the richer. Kiss me. 729, isolated showers, high of 23 today. Here in St. John's, it's 14, Clarenville 17. And the World Cup continues for Canada tomorrow. Are you ready for this? It seems so many people are jumping on the bandwagon. Our own Dana Parsons, even Carolyn, all talking about the enjoyment of watching Canada succeed so far, going all the way to the final 16 where they are now. And tomorrow, they face the number 6 ranked Morocco in Houston. And boy, you talk about it being muggy here tomorrow. It's going to be even worse than Texas. 33 degrees with a chance of thunderstorms. So, yeah, I'm sweating just thinking about it. But Canada, even though they're not favored to win this, the fact that they've made it this far, it speaks volumes for how far the game of soccer has come in this country. Because remember now, this is only their second World Cup. They never qualified as many times in the past. So, you know what? Hey, good on them. Good on them. And best of luck against Morocco tomorrow, because I guarantee you millions across the country will be watching. And a lot of those will be right here in Newfoundland and Labrador as well. Go Canada. 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Find tents, coolers, and all your outdoor gear at Canadian Tire, Kelsey Drive, Merchant Drive, and Hebron Way. Traffic is indeed starting to build now as volume gets larger as the morning progresses. Here's where the slowdowns are going as we see them. Traffic very slow as you approach the Portugal Cove Road, Major Path, Airport Heights Drive intersection. That's in both directions. Over at the TCH near the Fox Trap overpass, it looks like, according to our maps, that westbound traffic is slower, and it's not moving too bad for folks heading towards the city this morning. Bridge work on the Columbus Drive overpass near Waterford Bridge Road. We have some lane closures in place northbound on Columbus Drive near Kenmount Road. A lot of grind and patchwork, and there may be some paint crews out there finishing up their jobs this morning, so watch for the pylons and such. One ferry sailing from Bell Island, and if you have a traffic tip this morning, give us a call on the Coastline, 754-1011.
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0: Coast 101.1 740 with Bill. Isolated showers, high of 23 today, and we are off to a cloudy start here on this Friday morning. Still has a Tuesday kind of feel thanks to that Canada Day holiday. Were you a gamer as a kid? I was a preteen during the Atari age, and then Nintendo came around in my teens, and I got hooked on that, Super Mario and Duck Hunt and all that, and then, of course, games kept evolving, and I kept buying the system, so I guess I've been a gamer pretty much for a long, long time. One of the cool things, though, about having these games is purchasing them, and you take all the games you bought, and you put them on a case, you know, a bookcase or something, a shelf, so when your friends come over, they can come and see all the games you have. It's kind of a cool thing, you know, it's your proud moment. Yeah, look at all the games I own. Well, that age, the end is near, because Sony has just announced that it will end the production of physical games for new games being released on PlayStation consoles starting January 2028. Yeah, no more physical games in your hand anymore. They all have to be downloaded, and that's it. There's no display. There's no friends coming over and looking at all your games on the shelf on your wall. Instead, it's all downloaded. And the internet's not liking this at all, because I like to have the physical copies of games, and I guess most of the other people do too. Because here's something I did not know. Now, gamers who continue to game probably know more about this than I, but while physical copies of games have remained popular and preferred among some gamers because they own that physical disc, and therefore a copy of the game, whereas if players buy a game digitally, they buy a license to play that game, but don't own it. I did not know that. So could they delete the game from downloading and then you don't have it anymore? Even if you paid to have it downloaded? And these games get pretty pricey nowadays. For some, over $100. But no physical games. This is just Sony. No one else has said anything like this. But you know how these game people work. Once one does something, others usually follow. I don't know. I like having physical copies of games. You know, something you can hold on to. And now that I know that you don't own it digitally anymore, you just kind of purchase the license, that's a whole lot of money going down the drain, perhaps.
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0: 744, isolated showers today, a high of 23. Going to be very muggy tomorrow, too. Highs in the upper 20s, so prepare accordingly for that. Here's Collective Soul, Gel, on the Coast.

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0: Coast 101.1, number one song from summer 1988, Elton John. I don't want to go on with you like that. It's 7:51. I'm Bill Hart. The 2026 St. John's Pride Festival kicks off this coming Wednesday. Oh yeah, going to be a whole lot of fun going on all over the city. And it all wraps up on the 19th with the Pride Parade. It's a parade that Coast 101.1 will be very much a part of. As a matter of fact, Dana Parsons, our very own, is already in full decoration mode. It seems like every year she wants to do something a little better. She wants to step up the game just a little bit. And so far, she's like it's like a beehive of activity around here. Oh, the colors. And yes, your friends from Coast will be walking along the parade route, once again offering free mom and dad hugs, because we love giving hugs, you know. And you'd be surprised how many people out there just need a good hug from someone that cares. It goes a long, long way. So we look forward to seeing all of you, as many as you possibly can, on the 19th. If you want to find out more about what's going on during the Pride festivities, go to stjpride.ca.
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0: 7:54, isolated showers today, a high of 23. Here's Tal Backman. Mornings on the Coast.

0: 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Labrador City has lifted evacuation orders for Dooley Lake, Tamarack Golf Course, and Thorn Lake. These areas remain under evacuation alert. Residents in these areas can return to their properties effective immediately. The evacuation order remains in place for Walsh River residents and cabin owners until further notice. A 44-year-old Marysvale man was arrested on Canada Day in Bay Roberts. During a traffic stop, it was discovered that the man was prohibited from driving Canada-wide under the criminal code. He was released to appear in court at a future date on one new charge of driving while prohibited. The vehicle he was driving was seized by police and impounded. And Bannerman Park, including the playground and splash pad, and St. Pat's Ball Field, will be closed today until 4 p.m. to facilitate Japanese beetle treatment. The Bannerman Pool House will remain open throughout the day.
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3: Good morning. We'll see a lot of cloudiness today with isolated showers, a high near 23, south to southwest winds at 10 to 20. Showers likely tonight, lows near 14. Partly sunny with isolated showers or thunderstorms, hot, 27 tomorrow. Showers, 11 degrees tomorrow night. Spotty showers, cooler, 18 degrees on Sunday. I'm Precision Weather Meteorologist Russ Murley for Coast 1011.
2: It's cloudy and 14 here in St. John's, Clarenville overcast and 17. 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Visit O'Neill Nissan, Cornerbrook Nissan, or Grand Falls Windsor Nissan today. All right, some slowdowns as traffic starts to build just a little bit. And it looks like Topsail Road just past Black Marsh Road a little slower than usual. Prince Philip Drive, yeah, just before Clinch Crescent.

0: That's a little slow. Also, in both directions, traffic is moving at a crawl at the intersection of Portugal Cove Road, Major's Path, and Airport Heights Drive. Bridge work on the Columbus Drive overpass near Waterford Bridge Road has things slowing down, too. If you come down Columbus just before you reach Empire Avenue and then past that just before Freshwater Road. Lane closures. That's the reason for that. Also, looks like we've got some, there you go. Lane closure northbound Columbus Drive near Kenmount Road. We're just looking at an update here. Some calls are coming in, and looks like it's just volume and nothing out of the ordinary. There we go. Thank you very much, Dave, for that update. Beyond that, we have two ferries sailing from Bell Island. And if you have a traffic tip, be like Dave. Let us know on the Coastline, 754-1011.
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0: Coast 101, 808. Good morning. Bill Hart here. It's Friday, the weekend just around the bend, just literally hours away. And there's lots happening, too. Lots, including Sam's Jam, road hockey. We all grew up playing that, right? Coming home after school, trying to find a nice stretch of road. If you were lucky, a tennis court was close by with the net down, and you had yourself your perfect little rink. Well, this Sam's Jam tournament, it starts this weekend. And today, from 4:30 until 7 at Robert French Memorial Stadium, you can pick up your swag bags for those teams that have registered. One representative from each team can pick up your team's swag bag there as well. By the way, some volunteers are also needed as well. So if you'd like to help out, it's always a good time for a great cause. And the crowds, man, are always so huge, and it really warms the heart to see stuff like this. Go to Sam's Jam 2026 on Facebook to find out more, and good luck to everyone who will be competing tomorrow. And remember, have fun. 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
0: All right, day 10, Sam's Jam, the big street hockey tournament. It starts tomorrow. I'm just looking at some of the names of the teams that are taking place. I don't know who to cheer for. Do I cheer for the Pothole Pilots or the Chicken Bananas? The Trinity Bay Lightning? That sounds good. Road Renegades? The Asphalt Assassins? Here we go. If I was on any team, I would have to be on the Slapshot Sweethearts. Yeah, for sure. It's going to be a good time indeed. Tragically Hip now, mornings on the Coast.

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0: Coast 1011, that was the biggest song of summer 2009. Black Eyed Peas, I got a feeling. It's 819, Bill Hart here. We have a traffic note to pass along. Renee gave us a call on the coastline, 754-1011. Kenmount Road near the U-Haul, heading towards the mall. A vehicle has lost its tire. So Renee recommends you stay in the left lane. So if things are slow in that area, that is the reason why. Once again, Kenmount Road next to the U-Haul. A vehicle has lost its tire, so stay in the left lane as you cruise towards the Avalon Mall this morning. What do you say we go into the weekend on a winning note? It's time for the Coast Conundrum, an opportunity for you to claim a gift card from Bronnie Malloy's and the Celtic Hearth. It's yours if you can answer a question in this category. And I know a lot of you are going to love this. 80s movies. 80s movies. Want to take a crack? Give us a call on that coastline, 754-1011.
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0: All right, day 22 with Bill, and Rob is going to be the first up this morning. And Rob, have you watched your fair share of 80s movies or what?
12: I can remember a few.
0: let's see how well you do here. Here we go. You have 5 seconds to get an answer to this question. Here it is. Today in 1985, one of the best movies ever, Back to the Future, premiered in theaters. How fast does the DeLorean need to go in order to time travel?
12: Oh, boy. 5,000 miles per hour.
0: Oh, my gosh. No. 5,000 miles. No, we'll go to, who's next? Chantel, do you know the answer?
13: 2 billion.
0: 2 billion? Oh, no. Wow, not quite. So we'll go to Steve. Do you know how fast that DeLorean has to go in order to time travel and Back to the Future?
14: 88 miles an hour.
0: Thank you, sir. Absolutely. 88 miles per hour. You need 1.12 gigawatts to get power for that DeLorean. The things I remember. Well, Steve, congratulations.
14: There
0: you just
14: won
0: yourself a gift card from Bronnie Malloy's and the Celtic Hearth. You stay on the line, and we're back at it on Monday here on Coast 1011.
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0: Coast 101.1, Philip Phillips in Home. I can't wait to hear thousands of people singing along to that song at the Churchill Park Music Festival. Philip Phillips, of course, part of the lineup with Timber and Matchbox 20 on Saturday, July 25th. We are 2 weeks away from the festival opening up. Yeah, not the following Friday, but the Friday after that. Kesha will be hitting the stage, and Saturday, the next night, the Chicks, L. King, Amanda Marshall. Those two shows are sold out. You cannot purchase tickets anymore. But the Keith Urban Show and Matchbox 20, both cases, handfuls of tickets available. Not a lot, but some. So if you've been on the fence, wondering if you should or you shouldn't, we recommend you should and get your tickets as soon as you possibly can. ChurchillParkMusicFestival.com. It is 8:31. 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Grill season's on. 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They have it all at Canadian Tire. Kelsey Drive, Merchant Drive, or Hebron Way. We had an incident on Kenmount Road. Not sure if it's cleared up yet, but heading towards the mall near the U-Haul, a vehicle had lost its tire in the right lane. So Renee called that one in, and she suggested that you stay in the left lane until that gets cleared up. Now, it probably already is. Give us a call on the coastline. Let us know where your updates are. Always appreciated. We do have some slowdowns, of course. Columbus, as you approach Freshwater, there's some closures there, lane closures, so work is slowed down a little bit. Traffic is slowed down just a little bit. Coming and going, approaching that intersection of Portugal Cove Road, Major's Path, and Airport Heights Drive. Slow down there. TCH to the Foxtrot Overpass also getting some busy traffic this morning. New Gower Street downtown. Looks like it's pretty slow there, too. Not sure the reason why, but it's a volume. Is there a cruise ship in this morning or something? I'm not too sure. Columbus Drive always going to be a busy spot, and grind and patchwork continuing in a number of areas as well. Topsail just past Black Marsh had some slowdowns also this morning. Two ferries sailing from Bell Island, and if you have a traffic tip, call the coastline, 754-1011.
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0: Coast 101.1, 841, 10,000 Maniacs, because the night. How you doing? This is Bill, Friday weekend, just literally hours away. We were talking about the traffic on New Gower Street a few moments ago. Looks like downtown, very, very slow. No cruise ships coming in, but our buddy Jack, who's a cab driver, always seems to know what's going on, gave us a call and says there's a convention of Jehovah Witnesses in town, and he says about 4,000, and he's right. There is a convention in town using the convention center. I do believe the Mary Brown Center as well, but they are all down there, and it's a full weekend of stuff. So, yes, if you are heading towards the downtown area, you may have a hard time finding a parking spot, getting to where you go at a time that you're accustomed to. There's a lot of people in town due to that convention. So, Jack, thank you for the heads up. And anytime anybody has a traffic tip, give us a call. That coastline is always open for you, 24/7, 754-1011.
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0: It's 844. Good morning. Bill Hart here. There's Nickelback and Far Away. Mornings on the Coast.

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0: Coast 101.1, summer 1985, Katrina and the Waves, and Walking on Sunshine. We don't have a lot of sunshine now. We're looking at isolated showers, high of 23, but wherever you walk today, create your own sunshine. Unless it's Bannerman Park, you can't walk there. The City of St. John's wishes to advise residents that Bannerman Park, including the pool, splash pad, and playground, and St. Pat's Ball Field, will now be closed all day today. There was a talk that it'll be open at 4, but nope, closed all day today to facilitate Japanese beetle treatment. Yeah, the extended closure will allow sufficient time for the treatment to dry under current weather conditions, helping ensure that it's fully effective before the facilities reopen to the public. I mean, no offense, Japanese beetle, you're not welcome here. We asked you to go nicely, you didn't listen, now you must pay the piper. So once again, Bannerman Park closed all day today. It will reopen tomorrow.
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0: It's 8:55. Good morning. Bill Hart here. Yeah, busy downtown right now, and all weekend long, a convention of Jehovah's Witnesses are here. Yeah, Jack, our buddy, says about 4,000 of them. It's the Great Kin Band.

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It is 9:01. 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Could mean $1,000 for you. 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

Coast 101.1. It is 9:09. Isolated showers, high of 23. That's on the weather menu for today. 14 in St. John, 17 in Clarenville. Is that when we

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0: Coast 101.1 Summer 1987. That was a number one tune, Shakedown, Bob Seger from the Beverly Hills Cop 2 soundtrack. Not only was it number one here in Canada, but it was number one in the Billboard Hot 100, and it was Bob Seger's only number one hit. That's the only one. And here's the kicker to that story. The song wasn't even meant for him. It was actually meant for Glenn Frey. Remember, he had a big hit in the original Beverly Hills Cop movie, The Heat Is On. Well, Glenn Frey was the first choice to record Shakedown, but Frey didn't like the lyrics. Then he came down with laryngitis, so the song was given to Bob Seger. So, I mean, they're good friends. They're both from Michigan, so everything is all A-OK. It's 9:17 with Bill. I'm going to update that forecast in just a few moments. It's going to get very humid tomorrow. Very, very humid. So maybe, make sure your air conditioning is working okay. Maybe buy an extra fan. You may need it. Details coming up.
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0: 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With Coast Precision Weather, here's meteorologist Russ Murley.
9: Good morning. We'll see a lot of cloudiness today with isolated showers, a high near 23, south to southwest winds at 10 to 20. Showers likely tonight, lows near 14. Partly sunny with isolated showers or thunderstorms, hot, 27 tomorrow. Showers, 11 degrees tomorrow night. Spotty showers, cooler, 18 degrees on Sunday. I'm Precision Weather Meteorologist Russ Marley for Coast 101.1.
0: Mostly cloudy in St. John, 16 degrees, overcast, and 17 in Clarenville.

Coast 101.1. It is 9:24 with Bill Hart. Michael, the biopic about Michael Jackson's life, has now brought in over $977 million worldwide. It's the highest grossing biopic ever. And a sequel? Yeah, well, they say late 2027 or 2028 before we see that. Here's Billie Jean on the Coast.

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0: 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That is Brian Adams. He's got a new song out called 51st State.
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1: Oh, yeah. Summer, 1966. Summer in the City, Love and Spoonful. 9:45 with Bill. And we can tell you this, it's real busy around the downtown area. We're talking to Jack earlier this morning, and we were wondering why traffic was so slow in the downtown area, specifically New Gower Street. And we knew there wasn't a cruise ship in this morning, so what's the dealio? Well, Jack says there's a Jehovah Witness convention on the go. Yeah, he said, well, 4,000 are in town, so it's going to be a pretty busy spot throughout the weekend. So finding a parking spot may be a little difficult, and things will be crowded. A little bit of patience, big smile on your face, show everybody exactly why Newfoundland is the best place to visit. But if you are looking for traffic slowdowns, you'll find it again on Columbus Drive heading towards Freshwater. There's some lane closures there, northbound on Columbus Drive near Kenmount Road, so it's going to be a little busy there as well. Always keep us posted with anything you see traffic-wise, and anytime, 24-7, Coastline, 754-1011.
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15: Quite a bit of cloudiness this afternoon. There may be an isolated shower with a high of 23. South to southwest winds at 10 to 20. Showers, 14 tonight, partly sunny. Isolated showers or thunderstorms, hot tomorrow, 27 degrees. Showers, 11 Saturday night. Spotty showers, cooler, 18 on Sunday. I'm Precision Weather Meteorologist Russ Murley for Coast 101.1.
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That is the perfect song to start things off for the Friday Coast at Work. We did it. We made it. We're here and we have tons of fun ahead to get you coasting into the weekend, singing and hopefully laughing as well. Now, this next artist will be here as part of the Churchill Park Music Festival. The countdown is on. It's Amanda Marshall with Birmingham on the Coast.

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I say you look so fine that I really wanna make you mine. 4, 5, 6, come on and get your kicks. Now you don't need a money.

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That's Jet. Are you going to be my girl on the coast? I'm Dana Parsons, and we have a fun Summer on the Coast song coming your way from the summer of 1996. I do believe it's a favorite of Tony Angelo's, and I know you're going to dig it. But first, here's George Michael with Faith on the Coast.

0: Cause I gotta have faith. 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Because I gotta have
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0: That was one of the biggest songs for the summer of 1996. It is Summer on the Coast with John Mellencamp and Key West Intermezzo. I'm Dana Parsons. Happy Friday, Coast Besties. We did it. We made it to the weekend, and we have lots of goodies to get into. We've got some Tell Me Something Good moments, many of which were shared yesterday. We have a brand new video from The Adventures of Dana and Bill, and this one might be our most favorite. It is ridiculous. So keep an eye out on all of our social media platforms for this. It's on the way. We've got Jenna hitting the road in the Coast Cruiser starting in at noon. So keep an eye out for her because, of course, she's going to have the cruiser loaded up with prizes and swag. And speaking of prizes, one of our biggest prize giveaways currently happening on the coast. I'm going to get into all of the details so you can get your foot in the door for this one. But first, it is what's always on my mind. What's happening with the weather? What is the weekend looking like? We've got your Coast Precision Weather coming up.
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6: Quite a bit of cloudiness this afternoon. There may be an isolated shower with a high of 23. South to southwest winds at 10 to 20. Showers 14 tonight, partly sunny. Isolated showers or thunderstorms, hot tomorrow, 27 degrees. Showers 11 Saturday night. Spotty showers, cooler, 18 on Sunday. I'm Precision Weather Meteorologist Ross Marley for Coast 101.1.
5: Looking out the window, the clouds have moved in. It's a little misty out there. 17 degrees in St. John's. Clarenville is seeing 14 degrees on the coast.

Our Canadian Katie Lang, Constant Craving on the Coast. I'm Dana Parsons. Coming up for this month, there will be some afternoon teas happening in St. John's. I've got all of the details, the where, the when, and the how much on the way. Here's Third Eye Blind, Semi-Charmed Life on the Coast.

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Afternoon teas at St. John the Baptist Cathedral Basilica Church. That's 200 Military Road. They will be happening every Thursday in July from 2 p.m. till 3:30. It is $20 per person. You must pay in advance. So if you want to grab all of the contact information or for the details, visit coast1011.com under Community Matters.

That's Triumph. Somebody's out there on the coast. I'm Dana Parsons. We've got some gray skies and a little bit of mist happening right now. If you've got the windows open, you might want to keep an eye on it, because I do believe we're going to have a downpour like we had yesterday. Here's the new Radicals, You Get What You Give, on the coast.

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0: with Soak Up the Sun on the Coast. I'm Dana Parsons. It's Friday. And if you know anything about the Coast crew, you know that we've been working hard to put out a brand new video for you. And we have. Video 356 from The Adventures of Dana and Bill is all about our most recent experience at the Tele 10 Road Race. It happened on Sunday. It was my third time doing it. Leslie Ann Corrigan's second and Adam Jenkins first. So it was a hot one for the Coast crew. It was for everybody else. If you were standing on the side of the road, you felt the heat for sure. But now that it is completed, you know that means that we're going to get to brag about it at least for another month now. So if you made your way across the finish line in any fashion, if you came out to cheer us on, even, you deserve to be proud. You deserve to cheer yourself on and brag about it for a little bit. Check it out on our Coast Facebook page. It is our Tele 10 Brag On, I say. Video 356, it's on X, it's on Instagram, it's on YouTube. And yes, our Adventures of Dana and Bill Facebook page. And of course, our Coast Facebook page as well.
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10: Quite a bit of cloudiness this afternoon. There may be an isolated shower with a high of 23. South to southwest winds at 10 to 20. Showers 14 tonight, partly sunny. Isolated showers or thunderstorms, hot tomorrow, 27 degrees. Showers 11 Saturday night. Spotty showers, cooler, 18 on Sunday. I'm Precision Weather Meteorologist Russ Marley for Coast 101.1.
0: It's cloudy and a little misty here in St. John's, 17 degrees. Clarenville is sitting at 14 degrees on the coast.

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On the coast. I'm Dana Parsons. Are you celebrating something today? Maybe this weekend? Birthdays? Anniversaries? Maybe you want to give someone a shout out? It's very easy to do. Hop on over to our Coast Facebook page. You'll see our post there. It says, "Tell me something good." We'll dive back into some of your moments in just a bit. Here's Avril Lavigne.

That's Bruce Springsteen with Glory Days on the Coast. I'm Dana Parsons, and today, tomorrow, and the next, our Jenna Bowring is going to be hitting the road in the Coast Cruiser, adventuring and hopefully connecting with many of you. Monday morning, we're giving away a sweet prize. You can get in on it. I'll tell you all about it in just a bit.

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0: It's Summer on the Coast with Kenny Loggins and Danger Zone. I'm Dana Parsons, and I got to say, our Jenna Bowring has been putting in a lot of work these days. She started, I think it's been about 6 weeks now, and out and about. She's been at a ton of special events, some car washes, some flea markets, out and about in Bay Roberts. And of course, for Canada Day, it was a very busy day in the Coast Cruiser. This is part of our Summer on the Coast 2026 with Leon's Furniture. Jenna is at the helm of the Coast Cruiser, and she will continue to be at as many different events and locations as possible. She wants to connect with you. And if you see the Coast Cruiser, head on over. Jenna is a great gal to have a chat with, and she's in the know. So if you're, you know, wondering about anything, you got any questions, of course, she can fill you in on the details. But she's also got some Coast swag on board, maybe even some instant prizes, always some goodies to get into, and the ballot. That really is the main focus when people head on over to the Coast Cruiser. They want to get in on that $150 North Atlantic and Orange Door gas card. We are giving away compliments of Steers Insurance. This happens every week. So if you can, track her down, fill out the ballot in person, and make sure you are tuned in Monday morning, 7:30 a.m. Bill and Carolyn will give you 10 minutes and 11 seconds to call them back and claim the prize. If not, well, we will roll that over for the following week. We've had that happen. The first week, somebody missed their name three times, and we ended up giving away a $600 gas card. It happens. You know, 7:30 in the morning, it can be an early start if it's not your normal time. But once again, if you get your foot in the door, make sure you remember to tune in just before 7:30 a.m. and call us back on the coastline to get that gas card. A great prize that's going to get you road tripping and exploring this summer. Our Summer on the Coast is fueled by North Atlantic, Petro-Canada, and Orange Store. Every great road trip begins and ends here. Also, Leon's Furniture, Elizabeth Avenue East, and Armstrong Boulevard, Gander. We've got your Coast Precision Weather coming up.
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10: Quite a bit of cloudiness this afternoon. There may be an isolated shower with a high of 23, south to southwest winds at 10 to 20. Showers 14 tonight, partly sunny. Isolated showers or thunderstorms, hot tomorrow, 27 degrees. Showers 11 Saturday night. Spotty showers, cooler, 18 on Sunday. I'm Precision Weather Meteorologist Ross Marley for Coast 1011.
0: In Clarendonville, it's 14 degrees. St. John's, we've had some light mist off and on. It's cloudy and 17 on the coast.

That's the Cardigans with Love Fool on the Coast. I'm Dana Farsons. If you've got the kids in tow for the month of July and you're hitting the road to the Bonavista Peninsula, good news for you, there are some Memorial student-led workshops that are going to be happening at the Champneys West Aquarium, and they are free. I've got some of the details on the way in Coast Community Matters. Here's Rod Stewart with Broken Arrow.

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0: 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Memorial University and Champneys West Aquarium, with financial support from the United Way of Newfoundland and Labrador, they're going to be hosting Memorial student-led workshops. It is happening for the Champneys West Aquarium. So if you've got the kids in tow for the month of July, this is a very cool thing to check out. Kids will learn all about the rock we live on, the ocean that surrounds us, and what lives within the ocean as well. Those workshops are coming up for July the 16th, the 23rd, the 30th as well. If you want to grab some contact information or further details on this, visit coast1011.com under Community Matters.
1: Here's another one of your favorites. Classic.

That's No Mercy, Where Do You Go on the Coast. I'm Dana Parsons, and that was something we were chatting about yesterday. Where do you go if you were going fishing? Are there any good spots? Have you been this summer? We will get into some of your comments today in just a little bit, but if you feel generous, because I know this is not often the thing that people want to share too much, because if it's a really good fishing spot, you probably want to continue to fish there, but maybe you've got some good suggestions, hop on over to our Coast Facebook page. You will see that question there. Here's In Excess, Need You Tonight on the Coast.

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0: in the news, back in time on the coast. I'm Dana Parsons, and I am delighted that so many of you have been chiming in this week, and in particular yesterday, on our Tell Me Something Good post. Lots of big moments and small moments happening for you. We've got Lucy Bennett, who wrote in to say her Tell Me Something Good moment is that her dad's birthday's coming up July the 9th. No doubt Lucy and the Fam Jam will have lots to celebrate there. We've got Mary McGrath. She said, I'm going to the gluten-free high tea coming up for Sunday, July the 19th. It's the day after her birthday. It's going to be a great treat for her. She said, my sister Ida bought me a ticket, and I'm excited to go. Hey, and you know, Mary, I have a feeling that for all of our friends that are gluten-free out there, you might get a couple of comments coming in asking for all the details on that, especially because it's a high tea, which is a really nice snack event. So gluten-free snacks, love that. Phyllis said she is heading to the Dance Nationals in a few days. This is the Summit Dance. Love that. And congrats to everybody involved for that. We had Sabrina Jenkins celebrating her son, proudly singing O Canada and the Ode to Newfoundland at the Memorial Day ceremony in Carbonear yesterday. Congrats to him. She even included a little video. So have a little look at that and send him some high fives. We've got Ryan Hillier's Tell Me Something Good moment, planning a trip to Toronto to see the Jays and the Yankees. He said, I hope it works out. I hope it works out for you as well. And Debbie Hannon has a unique moment. She is heading over to Woody Island on Saturday for Christmas in July. Now, wow, I wonder what that's going to look like. I have never been to Woody Island. It's on my to-do list, and I'm hoping I will get there soon. Debbie, have a great time, and maybe send us some pics next week. Let us know how it all panned out. If you've got a celebration, a big moment, a small moment, we want to hear about it. We want to be a part of it. Pop on over to our Coast Facebook page and tell us something good.
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11: 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Well, Labrador City has lifted evacuation orders for Dooley Lake, Tamarack Golf Course, and Thorn Lake. These areas remain under evacuation alert. Residents in these areas can return to their properties. The evacuation order remains in place for Walsh River residents and cabin owners until further notice. The RNC were active yesterday and overnight. A 52-year-old man was ticketed yesterday morning in St. John's for driving with an expired learner's permit. The vehicle he was driving was impounded. A 52-year-old female driver had her license seized yesterday after she was clocked doing 151 kilometers an hour in a 100 zone in the area of Thomas Pond. An 18-year-old male was ticketed for stunt driving last night on Kenmount Road. His license was seized and vehicle impounded. And a 32-year-old skateboarder was arrested in CBS overnight after officers saw him stumble on some roadside gravel. Officers recognized the man who had an outstanding arrest warrant. He was brought to lockup. Gas is down today by just 1 cent. Diesel fell a little more. It's down 2.5 cents per liter. For Coast Local Headlines, I'm Eden Hibbs.
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13: Quite a bit of cloudiness this afternoon. There may be an isolated shower with a high of 23. South to southwest winds at 10 to 20. Showers 14 tonight, partly sunny. Isolated showers or thunderstorms, hot tomorrow, 27 degrees. Showers 11 Saturday night. Spotty showers, cooler, 18 on Sunday. I'm Precision Weather Meteorologist Ross Marley for Coast 101.1.
0: Well, here in St. John's, cloudy, a little misty, but it's a warm one. We've got 18 degrees. Clarenville is sitting at 15 degrees.

for a Friday. That's Cyndi Lauper. Girls just want to have fun on the coast. I'm Dana Parsons. I'm hoping it is a fun, fabulous Friday for you so far. If you're out and about on the roads, all those main routes are looking pretty good. You should be smooth sailing on the Team Goosier, the Edwin Road, and Pitts Memorial. Of course, work still continuing on for Major's Path, Portugal Cove Road. It gets a little busy around supper time. It's Harlequin, thinking of you on the coast.

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1: 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How's it going? It's Jenna Bowring here, your 2026 Summer on the Coast cruiser host. I'm checking in with you now on my Samsung S25 FE smartphone from Eastcom Cellular. And I am very excited to say that I am officially here at my very first of many Music at Concert Series performances here at Harborside Park. Today, you can come enjoy a free performance by Sherry Ryan. It starts very soon, and it's going on until around 1:30. So come enjoy the very first Music at Concert Series performance here at Harborside Park. You'll spot me here in the 2026 Hyundai Palisade Hybrid. So stop on by the cruiser, get your hands on some Coast swag, or one of my awesome prizes from Egg Farmers Newfoundland and Labrador. 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

0: I heard a rumor on the coast. I'm Dana Parsons, and I heard a rumor that Matchbox 20 will be celebrating their 30th anniversary with us here in Newfoundland. Of course, they are part of the Churchill Park Music Festival. Still some tickets left? Visit churchillparkmusicfestival.com. Here's 3 a.m.
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0: That's Power Station. It is summer on the coast. Some like it hot. I'm Dana Parsons. And with the warmer temperatures, many people are getting out in the evenings or maybe the early mornings, not only for a walk, but maybe for a little fish. And I say this because the other day, myself and my husband, Wade, were out for a walk around Kitty Vitty, and we ran into a man that was staring out over Kitty Vitty, and he turned to us, and I realized right out the gate he wasn't from Newfoundland. He said, "Do people fish here?" And I said, "Here in this Kitty Vitty Lake specifically?" And he said, "Yeah." And now I have never seen people fishing in that area. Wade has. We had a couple of people call yesterday that said, yeah, usually further down, especially as you get closer to the Kitty Vitty Brewery, you see lots of people fishing. And I wonder, do people catch and release in Kitty Vitty? Is it safe to eat it? I don't know. We're still getting lots of people weighing in on that. But it inspired me to ask you, have you been out fishing? Do you have a favorite spot? Will you be nice enough to share it? Krista Evely Flynn sent us in a great picture. Her family has caught a very large fish in Patty's Pond. And wow, that looked like it'll be a great supper there. Frances Noseworthy had a handful of fish. She said, "We always fish off the wharf at our cabin." And Jacqueline says, "Nobody will tell their spot." Jacqueline had a ton of fish. And to that, I will say Gina, Kevin, Benoit wrote in a little message and she said, "I wish people would tell where they get their fish because it would give others a chance to try." She said, "People post pictures and show their beautiful catches, but often they don't say where they catch them." And she said, "In my opinion, everybody deserves a chance to catch a fish for their family and look at it as being helpful to those who ask, because not everybody has a boat or a quad. So if you know somewhere to catch a fish and you can share it, please do." Okay, Gina, I'm hoping people will respond and give you some good suggestions there. And you know, I was looking out the window today. We're seeing that it is, you know, it is cloudy and we've had a little bit of mist. Whenever I'd go fishing with my dad, Brucey Parsons, he would always say today is a good day to kind of do it. You know, overcast, you can kind of get on out and maybe not be seen by the fish. So who knows? There's probably a lot of people out trying to get a feed of fish for supper today. If you want to join in that conversation, check it out. We've got it up on our Coast Facebook page. And speaking of the weather, it's not been sunny, but it has definitely been a muggy, warm day. I think it's 18 degrees here in St. John's. It does look like we have a beautiful day coming for tomorrow. We're going to check in with our Coast Precision Weather.
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13: Quite a bit of cloudiness this afternoon. There may be an isolated shower with a high of 23. South to southwest winds at 10 to 20. Showers 14 tonight, partly sunny. Isolated showers or thunderstorms, hot tomorrow, 27 degrees. Showers 11 Saturday night. Spotty showers, cooler, 18 on Sunday. I'm Precision Weather Meteorologist Russ Marley for Coast 101.1.
0: It's cloudy in St. John's, sitting at 18 degrees. Clarenville is seeing 15 degrees on the coast.

That's Newfoundland's own Davenant Doyle, a list of things on the coast. I'm Dana Parsons. If you love getting in for a card party, there's one coming up on Monday. I'll get you all the details in Coast Community Matters. Here's Billy Joel with Uptown Girl.

0: 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The Church of the Ascension, 58 Smallwood Drive in Mount Pearl, will be hosting an afternoon card party on Monday. Put it on the calendar, 2 p.m. The cost is $6 per person, and all are welcome. If you've got something for Coast Community Matters, an event you need some people to attend, we might be able to help you. Send the details into onair@coast1011.com.
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2: 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Classic.

bringing back some fond memories of seeing them at the Iceberg Alley performance tent. They're so good. Sam Roberts Band, Don't Walk Away, Eileen, on the Coast. I'm Dana Parsons, switching it up with some Mariah Carey.

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0: Donna, Express Yourself. I'm Dana Parsons, and I'm hoping you're coasting into this weekend safely and swiftly. Not a bad day. It kind of feels like yesterday. I think many people had the day off after the Canada Day holiday, for those of you who got the day. It was, you know, a slow day. There were not too many holdups happening, and today seems to be a quieter day on the roads as well. Still some work happening if you were on the Trans-Canada Highway approaching the Fox Trap Access Road in that area. There is a patch of work, and then a little bit ahead that of that as well. So a couple of slowdowns, especially if you're heading westbound towards that Fox Trap Access Road. We do have some road construction happening just there on Freshwater Road as you were passing the Shoppers Drug Mart intersection. And as you continue on for Airport Heights, Major's Path, that work continues as well. And it tends to be a little bit busier as we get closer to the supper hour. But other than that, you should be coasting along. If you are not, well, we want to hear about it. But all those main routes looking good to get you home and get you onto your weekend. Team Guju, Outer Ring Road, Chemung, Topsail, Pitts Memorial, all smooth sailing. But once again, if you see something for coast, all day traffic, whether it is a fender bender, pothole, moose sighting, debris on the roads, we hear it all and we like to get it out there. So you can reach us on X or you can call the coastline anytime at 754-1011.
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15: Good afternoon, I'm Aiden Hibbs with Coast Local Headlines for Solancha Whiskey Bar, featuring fine whiskeys, wines, and cocktails, live music on their baby grand piano, captivating harbor views, and free parking, 115 Duckworth Street. Well, Labrador City has lifted evacuation orders for Dooley Lake, Tamarack Golf Course, and Thorn Lake. These areas remain under evacuation alert. Residents in these areas can return to their properties. The evacuation order remains in place for Walsh River residents and cabin owners until further notice. The RNC were active yesterday and overnight. A 52-year-old man was ticketed yesterday morning in St. John's for driving with an expired learner's permit. The vehicle he was driving was impounded. A 52-year-old female driver had her license seized yesterday after she was clocked doing 151 kilometers an hour in a 100 zone in the area of Thomas Pond. An 18-year-old male was ticketed for stunt driving last night on Kenmount Road. His license was seized and vehicle impounded. And a 32-year-old skateboarder was arrested in CBS overnight after officers saw him stumble on some roadside gravel. Officers recognized the man who had an outstanding arrest warrant. He was brought to lockup. Gas is down today by just 1 cent. Diesel fell a little more. It's down 2.5 cents per liter. For Coast Local Headlines, I'm Aiden Hibbs.
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17: Quite a bit of cloudiness this afternoon. There may be an isolated shower with a high of 23. South to southwest winds at 10 to 20. Showers 14 tonight, partly sunny. Isolated showers or thunderstorms, hot tomorrow, 27 degrees. Showers 11 Saturday night. Spotty showers, cooler, 18 on Sunday. I'm Precision Weather Meteorologist Russ Marley for Coast 1011.
0: It may be a cloudy, misty day, but it's a warm one out there. Here in St. John's, it's 18 degrees. Clarendon is seeing 15 degrees.

Coast. Dana Parsons. That is the song that evokes an image for me. I can't help but see Tom Cruise sliding in with his business shirt and his socks up high. It's a good look for him. Here's the Killers when you were young on the coast.

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1: Hello, once again, it's Jenna Bowring here, your 2026 Summer on the Coast cruiser host. I'm checking in with you on my Samsung S25 FE smartphone from Eastcom Cellular, and I am nearly at my next stop for this Friday, which is over at Topsail Beach. You know I'm hitting up Topsail Beach at least once throughout my weekends. It's definitely one of my favorites. And even on a gloomier day like today, it's still super warm, so what better time to check out Topsail Beach? 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And don't forget, while you're here, make sure you get a ballot filled out too, because you have got a chance to win $150 in gas from Petro Canada North Atlantic Orange Stores with Steers Insurance. 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

I'm Dana Parsons. We have quite a prize that is up for grabs. We are going to be drawing for it at the end of summer, but you can get your foot in for it now. I'm going to tell you all about the prize and how you can win it in just a bit. Here's the Steve Miller Band.

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0: It's Summer on the Coast with the biggest hit from the summer of 2011. That's Maroon 5 and Christina Aguilera, Moves Like Jagger. I'm Dana Parsons. Right now, we have a pretty sweet prize that's up for grabs. It's going to be given away at the end of summer, but now is the time to get your foot in the door for it. It is our Nail Down Your Summer, again, with Dalton's Home Hardware Building Center. They want to help you nail down your summer, and by that, we mean we want to help out with a renovation project, a $5,000 renovation project. And if you own a home like I do, a small one, that could be a couple of renovations. So here's what we want you to do. If you are currently looking out your back window at your backyard thinking, I would love to get this rotted patio replaced. Maybe you want a little bit of a she shed created, man cave. Maybe you want to do something in the home, you know, a bathroom renovation. Maybe you need a kitchen upgrade, a reading nook, whatever it is. If you were looking at this project right now and you're thinking I could really use help and this is desperate looking, we would love to hear about it. So send in your details, a full description of the project to Celtic@coast1011.com. And if you can, I say include a picture as well, because that always helps your case. Send it in, and each weekend, Aiden Hibbs, who is on the Celtic Coast each Saturday, 8 a.m. till 1, Aiden is picking a finalist. And so we will get down to all of those finalists that have been picked. And for Labor Day weekend, we are going to pick the grand prize winner. Once again, it is your Nail Down Your Summer with Dalton's Home Hardware Building Center, Cape Royal, a $5,000 home renovation you could win. 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
8: Quite a bit of cloudiness this afternoon. There may be an isolated shower with a high of 23, south to southwest winds at 10 to 20. Showers, 14 tonight, partly sunny. Isolated showers or thunderstorms, hot tomorrow, 27 degrees. Showers, 11 Saturday night. Spotty showers, cooler, 18 on Sunday. I'm Precision Weather Meteorologist Russ Marley for Coast 101.1.
0: Even though we haven't seen the sunshine, it is still a warm one out there in St. John's. It's 19 degrees. Clarenville is sitting at 15 degrees on the coast.

0: we could just go up there and hang out.
1: Like, open the fridge and stuff, and there would always be foods laid out for us with little pre-wrapped sausages and things.
0: Mm.
1: They have pre-wrapped sausages, but they don't have pre-wrapped bacon.
0: Well, can you blame them?
1: Yeah.

0: would eat Kraft in it.
1: Of course we would. We just eat more.
0: And buy really expensive ketchups with it.
1: That's right. All the fanciest Dijon ketchup.

That's the Bare Naked Ladies. If I had $1 million on the coast, I'm Dana Parsons. If you have a community event coming up, you need a little bit of help getting the word out there, send the details into us on air at coast1011.com. If it meets that Coast Community Matters criteria, we'll put it on the website. Here's the Cars.

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0: 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The Lower Island Cove CBN Memorial Project is happening. They are a nonprofit organization raising funds for the town. They want to be able to put up a memorial for the fallen and present soldiers. So they are selling tickets for a very large prize, a shadow box, two-season tickets for the home games for the hockey season. We have the Newfoundland Regiment hockey puck, as well as two coins, framed Newfoundland Regiment scarf with three badges as well. It's a beautiful prize being drawn in September. Tickets are only $5, and once again, you're helping out with a great project. Grab all of the details and the contact information at coast1011.com under Community Matters.
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It's Webster Paradise Skies on the Coast. I'm Dana Parsons. Don't forget, our Jenna Bowring is out on the roads today in the Coast Cruiser. If you miss her today, she is going to be out all weekend long, no doubt spreading joy, getting some Coast swag and instant prizes in your hands. And, of course, that ballot on the $150 North Atlantic Orange Star gas card. Compliments of Steers Insurance. We will be giving it away Monday morning, so make sure you get your ballot in. And here's the thing. You have to be tuned in Monday morning to win it. You have 10 minutes and 11 seconds to call us back when we, put your name out there. And if you miss it, we're going to roll it over and put it into the following week's giveaway. So I'm wishing you good luck. It's a great prize to win these days, especially as we coast into summer. Here's the outfield with Your Love on the Coast.

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0: It's summer on the coast with Smash Mouth walking on the sun. I'm Dana Parsons, and we didn't see the sunshine today, but I will say this. We have had it consistently. Sunday through to Wednesday, it was absolutely beautiful out and some really hot temperatures. Yesterday, we had some warmer temperatures, but then we had the downpour. And today, even though we're not seeing the sun, it is still a warm one out there. I think we might be up to 19 degrees now here in St. John's. Tomorrow's looking like it's going to be a beautiful day. And regardless of the weather on Sunday, maybe if you're going to be road tripping or cooking in the kitchen, I want to mention, don't forget about our cool jazz on the coast. It's coming up Sunday, and of course it is with our very own Billy Sharp. He's at the helm of Cool Jazz on the Coast. It is Sunday morning, 9 a.m., and then again Sunday night at 9 p.m. The best in local and international jazz and blues and R&B. He's always got some really fun things in there, some musical surprises. And hey, if you ever have a question about Cool Jazz on the Coast, maybe you heard something and you missed the song title, maybe you've got a suggestion or a question for our Billy, you can email him anytime at cooljazz@coast1011.com. He loves hearing from you. Cool Jazz on the Coast is brought to you by North 48 Bar and Grill. Check them out at 14 Heberon Way. It is Cool Jazz on the Coast coming up Sunday.
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15: Quite a bit of cloudiness this afternoon. There may be an isolated shower with a high of 23. South to southwest winds at 10 to 20. Showers 14 tonight, partly sunny. Isolated showers or thunderstorms, hot tomorrow, 27 degrees. Showers, 11 Saturday night. Spotty showers, cooler, 18 on Sunday. I'm Precision Weather Meteorologist Russ Marley for Coast 101.1.
0: Well, it's a cloudy day, but a warm one. In St. John's, 19. Clarendon is sitting at 15 degrees on the coast.

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That's Dead or Alive. You spin me round on the coast. I'm Dana Parsons. It's been a pretty calm day on the roads today. Not too many calls about any holdups, and we're thankful for that. If you are heading up the Conception Bay Highway, just there by Hart Auto Sales and continuing on towards Green Acres, just past Duff's Road and continuing on to about Beaumont Place. Looks like a little bit of a slowdown happening there. And in the similar area, we've got Trans-Canada Highway as you approach the Foxtrap Access Road. Of course, work is continuing there, but there's also a little patch before that. But not too serious, just, you know, some minor slowdowns as you were coasting into your weekend. If you've got something for Coast All Day Traffic, we want to hear from you. Call us anytime in the Coastline at 754-1011. Now here is our Canadian Tegan and Sarah. It's Closer on the Coast.

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0: Songs you know and love.

Dana Parsons. Today was the first day at the Music at Harborside Park. Usually it will be kicking in noon on Fridays. A great way to get on out and support our local musicians. And it's free if you want to bring your family and friends out. The full schedule is posted at City of St. John's. But also, if you want to hop on over to coast1011.com, under Community Matters, you can see the full schedule of musicians that are going to be playing from now up until mid-September. Like I said, a great way to get on out and spend the lunch hour hearing some live music, maybe getting a dance or two in as well. Here's Sheryl Crow, All I Wanna Do on the Coast.

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0: Summer on the Coast with Michael Damian. Rock on. I'm Dana Parsons. We have a rocking contest that happens each weekday between 9 a.m. and 5 p.m. We call it the No Repeat Workday. 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
9: Quite a bit of cloudiness this afternoon. There may be an isolated shower with a high of 23. South to southwest winds at 10 to 20. Showers 14 tonight, partly sunny. Isolated showers or thunderstorms, hot tomorrow, 27 degrees. Showers 11 Saturday night. Spotty showers, cooler, 18 on Sunday. I'm Precision Weather Meteorologist Ross Marley for Coast 101.1.
0: We had a little bit of sunshine earlier, but the clouds are moving back in. Still a warm day for St. John's, 20 degrees. Clarenville is sitting at 17 degrees on the coast.

Johnny Hates Jazz, Shattered Dreams on the Coast. I'm Dina Parsons. Next week, Seniors Party in the Park is coming up. Hopefully the weather will be great for it. I've got all of the details on the way in just a bit. Here's Pat Benatar. Hit me with your best shot on the coast.

0: 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If you've been injured in an accident, make the call today. 576-CALL. The City of St. John's will be hosting their annual Party in the Park for Wednesday, July the 8th. It's from 1 p.m. till 4 on the lawn of the Bowering Park Bungalow. It is a free event for seniors featuring local entertainment, light refreshments, giveaways, and an opportunity to connect with friends and neighbors. If you'd like to grab some further details on Seniors Party in the Park, once again, July the 8th, visit coast1011.com under Community Matters.
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Crush with Here on the Coast. I'm Dana Parsons. We have a really fun Summer on the Coast song coming your way from the summer of 1986. I have a feeling it's going to get you dancing from the car seat or the work desk or your kitchen if you're there today. But first, a great tune from Fleetwood Mac. It's Go Your Own Way on the Coast.

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0: I told you it was a fun Summer on the Coast song from the summer of 1986. Timbuk3, the future's so bright, I gotta wear shades. I'm Dana Parsons, and I'm not sure you needed to wear shades today. But I tell you, on Sunday, myself, Adam, and Leslie Ann all had to wear shades as we are making our way through the Teleton Road Race. Everybody else, of course, that ran it, I'm sure, was feeling the same. It was a hot one, but it was a wonderful journey to the end. And that brings me to today's latest video from The Adventures of Tina and Bale. It is up on all of our social media platforms right now, video 356. This was my third Tele 10 road race, Leslie Ann's second, and Adam's first. And I'm proud of everybody. I'm proud of everybody that made their way across the finish line, but also all of you who came out to cheer us on the sidelines. It takes a village to complete that race. So listen, this one is for you. And if you are sick of hearing about all of your coworkers and family and friends who have completed it, this video is also for you. Go check it out. It is up on our Instagram, on our YouTube, and yes, our Adventures and Coast Facebook page. We've got your Coast Precision Weather coming up.
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8: Quite a bit of cloudiness this afternoon. There may be an isolated shower with a high of 23, south to southwest winds at 10 to 20. Showers 14 tonight, partly sunny. Isolated showers or thunderstorms, hot tomorrow, 27 degrees. Showers 11 Saturday night. Spotty showers, cooler, 18 on Sunday. I'm Precision Weather Meteorologist Ross Marley for Coast 101.

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It's Coast 101.1 and John Mayer with No Such Thing. Hey, Rick Bailey for your Coast Home, filling in for Tony Angelo this afternoon. It is Friday. We're heading into another weekend. And where's Jenna Bowring headed this weekend? Well, we'll check in with her in just a moment. Summer on the Coast 2026 with Leon's Furniture. It's on the way after Sugar Ray. Here's Fly on the Coast.

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1: Good Friday afternoon. What's up? It's Jenna Bowring here, your 2026 Summer on the Coast cruiser host. I'm checking in with you on my Samsung S25 FE smartphone from Eastcom Cellular. And speaking of that phone, you can always keep up with my journey over on our Coast Facebook page. I'm always using that phone to take lots of pictures and videos each weekend. At the moment, you are going to spot me here at Kitty Vitty Lake, another amazing spot to check out on a warmer day such as today. And not only is it a great time to check out Kitty Vitty Lake, but of course, I am here in the 2026 Hyundai Palisade Hybrid, which is loaded up with prizes, including some awesome Coast swag. And I've also got some great prizes from egg farmers Newfoundland and Labrador. For great recipes, visit eggs.ca. And you have also got a chance to win the very best prize of all, a $150 gas card from Petro Canada North Atlantic Orange Stores with Steers Insurance. And all you've got to do for a chance to win is fill out a ballot anytime you see me at the cruiser. For Summer on the Coast 2026 with Leon's Furniture, I'm Jenna Bowring for Classic Hits Coast 1011.
0: Wake up with Bill and Carolyn. 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

We're in the middle of a Coast $1,000 no-repeat workday with Dunn Financial Group and Brian Adams with Somebody. Hey, it's Rick Bailey. It is your Coast home. It's Friday afternoon. And we're going to hear a Summer on the Coast hit from 1986 in just minutes, right after Jim Blossom's Follow You Down on Coast 101.1.

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0: It's Coast 101.1 and a song from New Shoes. I Can't Wait, number one hit for them from the summer of 1986. It is your summer on the coast. Hey, it's Rick Bailey filling in for Tony on your coast home for this afternoon. You know who can't wait for more 80s music? That's Keith Soper. He's totally in on it. And you are totally going to have a great time for this weekend with another edition of Epic 80s. Join Keith for a full 4 hours of the biggest in 80s tunes. I mean, that decade had had it all, didn't it? And lots of great moments in movies and TV. And he's going to, you know, get back into some of that history and, give you all of those 80s classics. So maybe a few gems that you hadn't heard in quite a while. So make sure you join Keith Soper this weekend. It's Saturday at 8 o'clock in the evening and Sunday at noon. 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We'll take a look at your Coast Precision weather for the weekend coming up.
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9: Cloudy sky, a couple of showers roll through late in the night, lingering into early Saturday. Mostly light showers and sprinkles, even some drizzle, and then a little bit of sunshine through the day. Morning temperature 14, jumping to 25 with that sun, and then a few more showers may flare up in the afternoon. It could be a shower or a thunderstorm. Later showers and drizzle right through Saturday night with a low of 11 and Sunday 2, high 18, but a brighter day Monday, partly sunny, near 20. This is Precision Weather meteorologist Phil Spivak for Coast 101.1.
0: It's currently 3:24 in St. John's. Cloudy skies, it's 21 degrees. And in Clarenville at 106.9 in Clarenville, it's 21 and overcast.

Coast 101.1 with a classic hit there from American Woman. The Guess Who with American Woman. It's a great tune. Hey, it's Rick Bailey. Hope you're enjoying your Coast Home for Friday. Yeah, it's a pretty warm day out there. Maybe a chance of a shower. This is Rick Astley on the Coast.

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It's Coast 101 Glass Tiger, and I'm still searching. I'm Rick Bailey, in for your Coast home this afternoon. Here's Melissa Etheridge on the Coast.

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0: It's Coast 101 and Billy Ocean with your Summer on the Coast, going back to summer 1984, Caribbean Queen. And the Trinidadian British singer scored a number one hit on the U.S. charts and number six on the U.K. singles. He also won a Grammy Award in 1985 for Best Male R&B Vocal Performance. He was the first British artist to win in that category for the Grammy. Hey, it's Rick Bailey, and maybe some Caribbean-type temperatures over the weekend. It's going to be warm, for sure. Might see a few showers, but a little peak of sunshine here and there ain't too bad. We'll check your Coast Precision Weather next.
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12: Good afternoon, I'm Aiden Hibbs with Coast Local Headlines for Leon's Furniture, Elizabeth Avenue, St. John's, and Armstrong Boulevard, Gander. Well, Labrador City has lifted evacuation orders for Dooley Lake, Tamarack Golf Course, and Thorn Lake. These areas remain under evacuation alert. Residents in these areas can return to their properties. The evacuation order remains in place for Walsh River residents and cabin owners until further notice. The RNC were active yesterday and overnight. A 52-year-old man was ticketed yesterday morning in St. John's for driving with an expired learner's permit. The vehicle he was driving was impounded. A 52-year-old female driver had her license seized yesterday after she was clocked doing 151 kilometers an hour in a 100 zone in the area of Thomas Pond. An 18-year-old male was ticketed for stunt driving last night on Kenmount Road. His license was seized and vehicle impounded. And a 32-year-old skateboarder was arrested in CBS overnight after officers saw him stumble on some roadside gravel. Officers recognized the man who had an outstanding arrest warrant. He was brought to lockup. Gas is down today by just 1 cent. Diesel fell a little more. It's down 2.5 cents per liter. For Coast Local Headlines, I'm Eden Hibbs.
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15: Cloudy sky, a couple of showers roll through late in the night, lingering into early Saturday. Mostly light showers and sprinkles, even some drizzle, and then a little bit of sunshine through the day. Morning temperature 14, jumping to 25 with that sun, and then a few more showers may flare up in the afternoon. It could be a shower or a thunderstorm. Later showers and drizzle right through Saturday night with a low of 11 and Sunday too, high 18, but a brighter day Monday, partly sunny, near 20. This is Precision Weather Meteorologist Phil Spivak for Coast 1011.
14: It's 3:56 here in St. John's, mostly cloudy skies, it's 20 degrees, and at 107.5 in Clarenville, it's 22 and overcast.

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It's Coast 101 Bon Jovi, Living on a Prayer, and it's Rick Bailey. We are living for the weekend. Yeah, it's your Friday Coast Home, filling in for Tony Angelo this afternoon.

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It's the greatest hits of all time. Coast 101.1, Avril Lavigne with My Happy Ending. And it's Rick Bailey. Ending off the work week, it is your Friday Coast Home, filling in for Tony this week. And I'll be doing a little bit of that for next week, too, as he enjoys a little time off. Maybe he's golfing today. Here's Jack and Diane on the coast.

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0: It's Coast 101 and your summer on the coast. British singer Kim Wilde with, her version of the Supremes hit, You Keep Me Hanging On. It doesn't even sound like Motown, though. It sounds really 80s. That one originally from back in 1986, actually. And, would be a big hit in 1987, too. And would reach number one on the Billboard charts, number one in Canada, number one in Australia, and in her native UK, reaching number two. Hey, it's Rick Bailey. We've got a little bit of a look at your Coast all-day traffic for O'Neill Nissan. Right now, got the Nissan Rogue S for just $199 bi-weekly. Visit O'Neill Nissan, Cornerbrook Nissan, or Grand Falls Windsor Nissan today. Got a couple of slowdowns on Columbus Drive. It's looking a little slower there. Looking a little slower on Prince Philip Drive and Kenmount Road, too. You know, that's, you know, the main areas that you're probably going to see more traffic in. You've got continued construction, Airport Heights Drive area, of course, and out on the Foxtrot Access Road, too. So, keep in mind that you got a few construction spots. I think summer means construction here in the St. John's area. So just take your time and get home safely. We'll see about that Coast Precision weather for the rest of the weekend. It's coming up next.
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10: Cloudy sky, a couple of showers roll through late in the night, lingering into early Saturday. Mostly light showers and sprinkles, even some drizzle, and then a little bit of sunshine through the day. Morning temperature 14, jumping to 25 with that sun, and then a few more showers may flare up in the afternoon. It'll be a shower or a thunderstorm. Later showers and drizzle right through Saturday night with a low of 11 and Sunday 2, high 18, but a brighter day Monday, partly sunny, near 20. This is Precision Weather Meteorologist Phil Spivak for Coast 101.1.
0: At 425 here in St. John's, it's mostly cloudy and 20. It's overcast and 22 in Clarenville.

It's Coast 101 Trooper with Round, Round We Go. And it's Rick Bailey. It is the Coast home. It is Friday, and we're heading into the weekend with some Cyndi Lauper. Here's Time After Time on Coast 101.

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And it's Rick Bailey. Hey, we're all besties here on the coast. Here's Queen on Coast 101.

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0: One Summer on the Coast. Of course, you got some Belinda Carlisle with Circle in the Sand from her 1987 album Heaven on Earth, which everybody had back then. Circle in the Sand, released in 1988, and well, obviously, it's all about sand. And yeah, the video was a lot of beach footage. So yeah, very cool. And it was a top 10 hit for her. Reached number 5 here in Canada. Hey, it's Rick Bailey. 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
12: 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Well, Labrador City has lifted evacuation orders for Dooley Lake, Tamarack Golf Course, and Thorn Lake. These areas remain under evacuation alert. Residents in these areas can return to their properties. The evacuation order remains in place for Walsh River residents and cabin owners until further notice. The RNC were active yesterday and overnight. A 52-year-old man was ticketed yesterday morning in St. John's for driving with an expired learner's permit. The vehicle he was driving was impounded. A 52-year-old female driver had her license seized yesterday after she was clocked doing 151 kilometers an hour in a 100 zone in the area of Thomas Pond. An 18-year-old male was ticketed for stunt driving last night on Kenmount Road. His license was seized and vehicle impounded. And a 32-year-old skateboarder was arrested in CBS overnight after officers saw him stumble on some roadside gravel. Officers recognized the man who had an outstanding arrest warrant. He was brought to lockup. Gas is down today by just 1 cent. Diesel fell a little more. It's down 2.5 cents per liter. For Coast Local Headlines, I'm Eden Hibbs.
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14: Cloudy sky, a couple of showers roll through late in the night, lingering into early Saturday. Mostly light showers and sprinkles, even some drizzle, and then a little bit of sunshine through the day. Morning temperature 14, jumping to 25 with that sun, and then a few more showers may flare up in the afternoon. It'll be a shower or a thunderstorm. Later showers and drizzle right through Saturday night with a low of 11 and Sunday 2, high 18, but a brighter day Monday, partly sunny, near 20. This is Precision Weather meteorologist Phil Spivak for Coast 1011.
0: It's 4:56 at St. John's. Mostly cloudy and 21. Cloudy and 21 in Clarenville. Must be getting warmer on the coast.

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Nelly Furtado with Powerless. And it's Rick Bailey. It is the Coast home for Friday. Time now to give you a chance to win a jumbo pizza from No Name Pizza. Name it to claim it. Here's some lyrics for you. While she's deceiving me, it cuts my security. Has she got control of me? If you happen to know that song, then give me a phone call on the coastline at 709-754-1011, and I will award you some free pizza. Here's Don Henley. All She Wants to Do is Dance on Coast 101.

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0: It's Coast 101 and Summer on the Coast, taking us back to 1998 with Fastball and The Way. That was a number one hit for him. And it's Rick Bailey here. Time now to play Name It to Claim It. Up for grabs, a jumbo pizza from No Name Pizza, 30 Ropock Lane. They don't need a name to be the best. And let's go to the coastline right now. Hello. Can you hear me? Hello. Hello there.
1: Hi.
0: Oh, hey. You can hear me.
1: I can.
0: Okay. All right.
1: How could I not hear that gorgeous voice?
0: Yeah, well, I was having some difficulty. Some of the buttons are a little weird
1: today. Yeah, I heard
0: today.
1: The music playing. Yeah, the music was playing through the phone, right?
0: Okay. Well, I got to get this figured out here. Anyways, have you figured out our song for this afternoon?
1: Is it Sunglasses at Night by Corey Harris?
0: It is absolutely right. What's your name?
1: Ooh.
0: Yvonne. Well, thanks for playing, Yvonne. You get some free pizza. All right. Yeah. Well, that's a good way to end off your week, isn't it?
1: It is indeed.
0: All right. Well, you hang on the line now. I'll get some further details from you. And enjoy your weekend and enjoy some free pizza too.
1: Thank you so much. Appreciate it.
0: All right. Thank you, Yvonne. It's Name It to Claim It with No Name Pizza, 30 Ropock Lane. They don't need a name to be the best. We'll take a look at your Coast Precision Weather, and it's coming up.
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9: Cloudy sky, a couple of showers roll through late in the night, lingering into early Saturday. Mostly light showers and sprinkles, even some drizzle, and then a little bit of sunshine through the day. Morning temperature 14, jumping to 25 with that sun, and then a few more showers may flare up in the afternoon. It'll be a shower or a thunderstorm. Later showers and drizzle right through Saturday night with a low of 11 and Sunday 2, high 18, but a brighter day Monday, partly sunny, near 20. This is Precision Weather meteorologist Phil Spivak for Coast 1011.
0: It's 5:30 in St. John's, a balmy 21, mostly cloud, and it's 21, cloudy in Clarenville.

It's Coast 101.1, the Black Crowes, Hard to Handle, and it's Rick Bailey. And not so hard for Yvonne to handle today's Name It to Claim It song. She knew the lyrics for this one from Corey Hart on Coast 101.1.

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0: 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Well, former students of Bishop's College, class of 1976, your 50th class reunion, will be held on July the 25th, and that's going to be at the Elks Club here in St. John's. They're going to have a relaxed gathering with some finger foods and a chance to reconnect after 50 years. If you graduated in 1976 from Bishop's College or know someone who did, please email Janet at bishopsreunion76@gmail.com for details and to RSVP. That's July 25th at the Elks Club. If you'd like to see about this community matter or anything else we've got listed on our Community Matters page, head on over to coast1011.com.
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0: On the coast, gotta have the Beach Boys, and a song from the 1988 movie Cocktail, Kokomo. It reached number one in the U.S. and in Australia. Hey, it's Rick Bailey. Well, whether it's beaches or parks or, you know, special summer events, you know that Jenna Bowring is going to be out at those. 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And always a ballot to fill out. You got a chance this weekend to win yourself a $150 gas card from Petro-Canada, North Atlantic, and Orange Store, compliments of Steers Insurance. But you do have to tune in on Monday morning at 7:30 and listen for your name to be called, and then call us on the coastline to win that prize. That's Summer on the Coast 2026 with Leon's Furniture, Elizabeth Avenue East and Armstrong Boulevard, Gander. We'll see about that coast precision weather for the rest of the weekend coming up next.
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10: 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Well, Labrador City has lifted evacuation orders for Dooley Lake, Tamarack Golf Course, and Thorn Lake. These areas remain under evacuation alert. Residents in these areas can return to their properties. The evacuation order remains in place for Walsh River residents and cabin owners until further notice. The RNC were active yesterday and overnight. A 52-year-old man was ticketed yesterday morning in St. John's for driving with an expired learner's permit. The vehicle he was driving was impounded. A 52-year-old female driver had her license seized yesterday after she was clocked doing 151 kilometers an hour in a 100 zone in the area of Thomas Pond. An 18-year-old male was ticketed for stunt driving last night on Kenmount Road. His license was seized and vehicle impounded. And a 32-year-old skateboarder was arrested in CBS overnight after officers saw him stumble on some roadside gravel. Officers recognized the man who had an outstanding arrest warrant. He was brought to lockup. Gas is down today by just 1 cent. Diesel fell a little more. It's down 2.5 cents per liter. For Coast Local Headlines, I'm Eden Hibbs.
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13: Cloudy sky, a couple of showers roll through late in the night, lingering into early Saturday. Mostly light showers and sprinkles, even some drizzle, and then a little bit of sunshine through the day. Morning temperature 14, jumping to 25 with that sun, and then a few more showers may flare up in the afternoon. It could be a shower or a thunderstorm. Later showers and drizzle right through Saturday night with a low of 11 and Sunday 2, high 18, but a brighter day Monday, partly sunny, near 20. This is Precision Weather Meteorologist Phil Spivak for Coast 1011.
12: It's 5:57 in St. John's, cloudy and 21 in Clarenville, mostly cloudy and 22 degrees.

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3: Oh.
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2: Carolyn just made me feel like a young boy again. Wait a minute. 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
1: Yeah, that sounds terrible. HR!
0: 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Coast 101.1.

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0: It's Coast 101.1 and those patio lanterns. Back to summer 1986 for your summer on the coast. There's Kim Mitchell and it's Rick Bailey. Well, as you know, Aiden Hibbs gets your Saturday underway at 8 a.m. until 1 p.m. every Saturday for the very best in Newfoundland and Irish traditional music. Join Aiden for the Celtic Coast. And you could join Aiden broadcasting live for tomorrow's show from Honda One Powerhouse. That's at 1141 Topsail Road in Mount Pearl, or Honda1.net. There's going to be the ATV and motorcycle show on for tomorrow at Honda One. So Aiden's going to be there to tell you all about it and, well, play all the very best music from right here at home. So it's going to be a great time. And don't forget, also, another chance for you to get your name in for Nail Down Your Summer, again, with Dalton's Home Hardware Building Center, a $5,000 prize towards a home reno project. 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He'll announce the grand prize winner during the Labor Day weekend show. That's Nail Down Your Summer with Dalton's Home Hardware Building Center, Cape Broil, right here on the Celtic Coast. 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
15: Cloudy sky, a couple of showers roll through late in the night, lingering into early Saturday. Mostly light showers and sprinkles, even some drizzle, and then a little bit of sunshine through the day. Morning temperature 14, jumping to 25 with that sun, and then a few more showers may flare up in the afternoon. It'll be a shower or a thunderstorm. Later showers and drizzle right through Saturday night with a low of 11 and Sunday 2, high 18, but a brighter day Monday, partly sunny, near 20. This is Precision Weather meteorologist Phil Spivak for Coast 101.1.

Coast 101 Hemingway Corner and Man on a Mission. How are you? It's another Friday. Rick Bailey here, getting our weekend started. Got some Aerosmith on the way. Here's Jimmy Eat World and The Middle on the Coast.

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There's Bedouin Sound Clash. It's Rick Bailey with a little 80s version of The Locomotion done by Kylie Minogue on Coast 101.

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0: Coast 101.1 in the summertime. There's a summertime classic from Mungo Jerry from the summer of 1970, Your Summer on the Coast. And it's Rick Bailey. More summer fun with some warmer temperatures this weekend. I think the sun will peak out at some point, too. But we do have the odd shower coming through. We'll check your Coast Precision weather next.
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14: Cloudy sky, a couple of showers roll through late in the night, lingering into early Saturday. Mostly light showers and sprinkles, even some drizzle, and then a little bit of sunshine through the day. Morning temperature 14, jumping to 25 with that sun, and then a few more showers may flare up in the afternoon. It'll be a shower or a thunderstorm. Later showers and drizzle right through Saturday night with a low of 11 and Sunday too, high 18, but a brighter day Monday, partly sunny, near 20. This is Precision Weather meteorologist Phil Spivak for Coast 101.1.

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Great way to start the weekend with Pink and get the party started. Rick here. Got some Feist on the way. Here's Dog's Eye View on the Coast.

Coast 101.1, Richard Marks, and Should Have Known Better. It's Rick Bailey here. Your Summer on the Coast takes us back to 1985. In just a moment, here's Natasha Bedingfield, Unwritten on the Coast.

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0: It's Coast 101 and a summer on the coast, taking us to summer 1985, the album Afterburner from ZZ Top with Sleeping Bag. Hi, it's Rick Bailey. And, you know, the city of St. John's definitely not sleeping on eradication of the Japanese beetle. It's a bit of an invasive species, and there have been some sightings. So, yeah, these beetles eat anything and everything, so we really want them gone. So the city was doing some treatment of Bannerman Park and St. Pat's Ball Field, and that includes the playground and splash pad. And it was kind of closed today to allow the treatment that they had done to dry under the current weather conditions. I know it's been kind of wet. So they're basically ensuring that the treatment is fully effective before they open facilities to the public again. But it should be okay for the rest of the weekend. But yeah, just keep in mind that they'll probably be doing some other treatments over the course of summer, I would think, because nobody wants those invasive Japanese beetles around. Your Coast Precision Weather, next.
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12: Cloudy sky, a couple of showers roll through late in the night, lingering into early Saturday. Mostly light showers and sprinkles, even some drizzle, and then a little bit of sunshine through the day. Morning temperature 14, jumping to 25 with that sun, and then a few more showers may flare up in the afternoon. Be a shower or a thunderstorm. Later showers and drizzle right through Saturday night with a low of 11 and Sunday 2, high 18, but a brighter day Monday, partly sunny, near 20. This is Precision Weather Meteorologist Phil Spivak for Coast 101.1.

It's Coast 101.1. There's Happy Baby from Shay. Hi, it's Rick Bailey. And I'm kind of happy that we're getting some warmer temperatures, even if we do have some wetter weather. I mean, a few showers isn't so bad if it's really warm, and it will be this weekend. Here's the Cars on the Coast.

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The Lower Island Cove CDN Memorial Project, a nonprofit organization raising some funds for the town to erect a memorial for fallen and present soldiers. And they've currently got a ticket draw set up to help with fundraising efforts. The prize consists of a shadow box framed Newfoundland Regiment hockey jersey signed by the team from the 2025-26 season. They've got two season tickets for home games for the 26-27 hockey season. There's a Newfoundland Regiment hockey puck and two coins, and a framed Newfoundland Regiment scarf with three badges. Tickets $5 each. The draw date will be September 19th from Mary Brown Center. And anyone wishing to give a donation or purchase tickets can contact Gord, 709-689-0353, or Ralph at 709-765-8036. Find all the details on this on our Community Matters page, coast1011.com.

It's Coast 101.1 Third Eye Blind with Jumper, and it's Rick Bailey. Another Friday night, and you're somewhere on the coast taking us to the sitcom Friends with the theme song from Rembrandt's from 1995. It's on the way after we revisit Rocky III. Here's Survivor and Eye of the Tiger on the coast.

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0: 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I'll be there for you. A number one for Rembrandts from the summer of 1995. Theme song to the sitcom Friends. There's your summer on the coast. And it's Rick Bailey. Well, were you there to check out Sherry Ryan today at Harborside Park? 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
10: Cloudy sky, a couple of showers roll through late in the night, lingering to early Saturday. Mostly light showers and sprinkles, even some drizzle, and then a little bit of sunshine through the day. Morning temperature 14, jumping to 25 with that sun, and then a few more showers may flare up in the afternoon. It'll be a shower or a thunderstorm. Later showers and drizzle right through Saturday night with a low of 11 and Sunday 2, high 18, but a brighter day Monday, partly sunny, near 20. This is Precision Weather meteorologist Phil Spivak for Coast 101.1.

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3: 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Ooh, piece of candy.
1: 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Koala.
3: And, yes. And, or ooh, Alan Ritchson.
0: Bill.
1: Yeah.
0: Carolyn. Ooh. And the greatest hits of all time.
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0: 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Mm.

Coast 101 and Goo Goo Dolls with Slide. It's Rick. Gonna see a few drops of rain over the course of the weekend, but it's gonna be pretty warm. Brian Adams has you somewhere on the coast. Right after Train, here's Drops of Jupiter on the coast.

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Because how old you are is your business, but how old you look is theirs. Summer 1996.

0: It's Coast 101 and from summer 1996, a hit for Bryan Adams with The Only Thing That Looks Good on Me Is You. Number one in Canada and top 10 in many countries. Summer on the Coast, and it's Rick. Now, speaking of looking good, see what Bill Hart shared on our Coast Facebook page this morning. Puppies. Yeah, everybody loves puppies. And SPCA St. John's have a puppy adoption event that's going to take place at Global Pet Foods on Saturday. So tomorrow from 1 to 4 p.m., they're going to have some puppies available. Oh, how can you pick just one? 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If you're a dog lover, you will totally want to check that out for yourself. Global Pet Foods tomorrow, SPCA St. John's with their puppy adoption event. 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
5: Cloudy sky, a couple of showers roll through late in the night, lingering into early Saturday. Mostly light showers and sprinkles, even some drizzle, and then a little bit of sunshine through the day. Morning temperature 14, jumping to 25 with that sun, and then a few more showers may flare up in the afternoon. It'll be a shower or a thunderstorm. Later showers and drizzle right through Saturday night with a low of 11 and Sunday 2, high 18, but a brighter day Monday, partly sunny, near 20. This is Precision Weather meteorologist Phil Spivak for Coast 101.1.

It's Coast 101, home for a rest from Spirit of the West and Rick Bailey. Friday night with the boss. Here's Bruce Springsteen's Dancing in the Dark on the Coast.

0: It's the annual Seniors Party in the Park, taking place on Wednesday, July the 8th, hosted by the City of St. John's. That'll be from 1 to 4 p.m. on the lawn by the Bowering Park Bungalow. Party in the Park is a free event for seniors featuring local entertainment, light refreshments, giveaways, and an opportunity to connect with friends and neighbors. This year's entertainment, including Patty Burke, Elaine Dunphy, Carla Pilgrim, and Jackie Sullivan, as well as youth performer Alex Taylor. And there are some transportation details. There's a bus service with pickup locations. Accessibility and parking details. Also details on inclement weather, if it happens to be that way. You can find all that on the City of St. John's website, or just go to our Community Matters page at coast1011.com.
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It's Coast 101.1 Till I Am Myself Again from Blue Rodeo, and you're with Rick. Summer on the Coast with Honeymoon Suite coming up. Here's Jewel with Foolish Games on the Coast.

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0: It's Coast 101 and Honeymoon Suite with a Summer on the Coast from Summer 1985, Wave Babies. Hey, it's Rick Bailey. Definitely give a wave to Jenna Bowering. She's going to be out this weekend in our Coast Summer Cruiser, the Palisade Hybrid from Capital Hyundai for Summer on the Coast 2026 with Leon's Furniture. When you say hi to Jenna, definitely get yourself some swag. She's got some Coast swag on board and some great prizes from our sponsors, including CAA Atlantic, your partner for travel, savings, and peace of mind all year long. 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And also the ballot to fill out, because free gas is everybody's friend. Got a $150 gas card from Petro-Canada, North Atlantic, and Orange Stores. Compliments of Steers Insurance to give away on Monday morning when you listen up for your name at 7:30. Tune in, and you could be the winner of that great gas prize. But you got to find Jenna this weekend. Yeah, she'll be waiting for you to drop by and say hi. Summer on the Coast 2026 with Leon's Furniture, Elizabeth Avenue East, and Armstrong Boulevard, Gander.
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11: Cloudy sky, a couple of showers roll through late in the night, lingering into early Saturday. Mostly light showers and sprinkles, even some drizzle, and then a little bit of sunshine through the day. Morning temperature 14, jumping to 25 with that sun, and then a few more showers may flare up in the afternoon. It'll be a shower or a thunderstorm. Later showers and drizzle right through Saturday night with a low of 11 and Sunday 2, high 18, but a brighter day Monday, partly sunny, near 20. This is Precision Weather meteorologist Phil Spivak for Coast 101.1.

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Coast 101 with Believe from Cher. Hey, it's Rick Bailey. Well, the St. John's Pride Parade is coming up in a couple of weekends. So, yeah, the coast is going to be out, and we'll be showing off our colors, too. Here's Wham! I'm Your Man on Coast 101.

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1: Ridiculously expensive. 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

Coast 101 with Photograph from Nickelback. Hey, it's Rick. Got a Summer on the Coast from 87 right after Santana and Rob Thomas on the Coast.

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0: It's Coast 101, Summer on the Coast with Pseudo Echo and a version of the song that was a hit for Lips, Inc. in 1980. There's Funky Town from the summer of 1987. It was number one on the Billboard charts, also number one in their native Australia, and reached the top of the charts here in Canada, too. It's Rick Bailey. And, yeah, we got some pretty funky stuff going on this weekend with the Celtic Coast. As you know, Aidan Hibbs bringing you all the best from Newfoundland and Irish traditional music every single weekend from 8 a.m. until 1 p.m. You can join him, but he's going to be somewhere else. He's going to be broadcasting live from Honda One Powerhouse at 1141 Topsail Road in Mount Pearl. They're going to have their ATV and motorcycle show there, so he's going to be telling you all about that. And, yeah, it's going to be a fun time. So check that out. The Celtic Coast, live from Honda One, one of the sponsors of the show. That's with the Celtic Coast, 8 a.m. to 1 p.m. tomorrow for all your favorite music. It feels like coming home.
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6: Cloudy sky, a couple of showers roll through late in the night, lingering into early Saturday. Mostly light showers and sprinkles, even some drizzle, and then a little bit of sunshine through the day. Morning temperature 14, jumping to 25 with that sun, and then a few more showers may flare up in the afternoon. It'll be a shower or a thunderstorm. Later showers and drizzle right through Saturday night with a low of 11 and Sunday 2, high 18, but a brighter day Monday, partly sunny, near 20. This is Precision Weather meteorologist Phil Spivak for Coast 101.1.

It's Coast 1011. We're here for a good time, not a long time, from Trooper. And it's Rick. Well, hopefully those showers won't last long over the weekend. Hot temperatures, that's what we're expecting for the rest of the weekend. But you might see the odd shower. I suppose it's not too bad, is it? Nah. Whitney Houston on the Coast.